Was that epic enough for you? JJ almost jumped out of his seat when he heard that song. The Seer from Nubia Garcia's fantastic album, The Odyssey. The British saxophonist says, Odyssey represents the notion of truly being on your own path

This is The World. I'm Marco Werman. Climate change is melting glaciers. That is a problem for the billions of people who live in places where a significant part of the water supply comes from glaciers. One of

0: Welcome back to Inside Europe, the weekly current affairs podcast and radio programme from DW, Germany's international broadcaster. I'm Kate Laycock in Bonn. Rising geopolitical tensions are further complicating the already fragile dynamic on Cyprus, an island which remains militarily divided between the Turkish Cypriot North and the Greek Cypriot South. Turkey has reacted with alarm to the announcement that France is to send soldiers to Cyprus, whilst meanwhile Athens and Nicosia are concerned about new Turkish legislation threatening the sovereignty of Greek islands in the Aegean. From Istanbul, Dorian Jones reports on the rising tensions in the eastern Mediterranean.
1: Turkish officials are sharply criticising France's plan to send soldiers to Cyprus as part of a status of force agreement expected to be signed in June, warning it would worsen tensions on the island. International relations professor Serhat Güvenç from Istanbul's Kadir Has University says Ankara sees the move as part of a growing rivalry between France and Turkey.
2: Turkey and France are geopolitical rivals, so they have been in competing with each other in Africa, in places like Africa. And in the Eastern Mediterranean, I guess the France is inclined to view Turkey as a potential revisionist power pursuing hegemonic aspirations in the region.

0: my destination. Ooh, and the market got a hold on.
1: All right, I think we're off to a good start so far for this Saturday morning. Some award-winning music there from Atlantic Canada to get you started. That was Morgan Toney just then, who recently won the ECMA for Indigenous Artist of the Year. Before that was Lenny Gallant, who won for Folk Release of the Year. And we started off that set with Newfoundland's own Kelly Loader. They won Songwriter of the Year earlier this week at the ECMAs. Really, really great music so far. Let's keep the winner's roll kind of going here. This year's ECMA winner for Release of the Year, this is Elise Aaron with Kinda Don't Mind.

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You can join Holger Peterson for Saturday Night Blues at Saturday evenings here on CBC Music.